0: Hey, this sounds amazing. Candace, If Only, the remixes. And this is If Only, the conversation that features Tamar Braxton and Daryl Walls. 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

0: You're inside Lovin' R&B with KG Smooth. It's wine time at 844-258-8RNB. Black woman is dating a Middle Eastern man who she really likes. This one thing about him, he's too comfortable with saying the N-word. She's brought it up. He's like, hey, it's no big deal. I grew up in the hood. He's very nonchalant about it. But is it a big deal? 844-258-8RNB.
1: Man, I'm mixed breed, but I'm more on the light-skinned side. So I done had problems like that before. But to be honest with you, I would say people grow up how they grow up. But that's something that's derogatory for people to use however they want. But I don't see no person, it's no need for a white person to have to say that. Being from the hood or not, it's no need to have to use the N-word just because that's how you were raised. You know, looking at how people judge people, I wouldn't use it. And for the lady, I would just tell her, you know, don't judge anybody, but if it's not what her lifestyle comes with, then I wouldn't go for it.
0: Thank you so much for your call. 844-258-8RNB. 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If I don't pick up, leave a message on the love lines and I'll play it back for Wine Time after the fact. It's Wine Time on Love and R&B.
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6: 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When I got to college, I started vaping because all my friends were doing it, and I believed what the tobacco industry wanted me to believe, that vaping was safer than smoking. It didn't smell the same, and I thought it wasn't harmful. But over time, my anxiety got worse, breathing during sports became harder, and I got sick more often. That's when I started researching vaping myself and I learned the truth. Vapes contain toxic chemicals and metals, and they can cause serious, irreversible lung damage. But eventually I quit, and the ironic part is, even after growing up learning about tobacco dangers, I still got addicted. That shows how smart and manipulative the tobacco industry can be. Today I work alongside my dad helping educate kids and adults about the real dangers of vaping and tobacco.
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0: Nights Loving R&B with KG Smooth. Wine time at 844-2588-R&B. Here's the situation. Black woman is dating a Middle Eastern man. She really likes him, except for this one thing. He's too comfortable with saying the N-word. She says she's brought it up to him, and he's just nonchalant about it, like, it's no big deal. I grew up in the hood. You know, I'm part of the culture. Is it a big deal? 844-2588-R&B.
1: Pay attention to the signs. The Most High gonna let you know. He letting you know. Run. Get away.
0: But she says that she really likes this guy. Like, she really, you know, likes him. It's just this one thing.
1: 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It's what you want in back of your heart. Not in your head, but in your heart.
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2: 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It didn't smell the same, and I thought it wasn't harmful. But over time, my anxiety got worse, breathing during sports became harder, and I got sick more often. That's when I started researching vaping myself, and I learned the truth. Vapes contain toxic chemicals and metals, and they can cause serious, irreversible lung damage. But eventually, I quit, and the ironic part is, even after growing up learning about tobacco dangers, I still got addicted. That shows how smart and manipulative the tobacco industry can be. 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

0: This is Love and R&B with KG Smooth. We are honoring the life and legacy of Peabo Bryson, born Robert Peabo Bryson on April 13th, 1951 in Greenville, South Carolina. His love for music was deeply influenced by his mother, who constantly took him to see shows of legendary soul singers, and he made his professional debut at just 14 years old, singing backup for Al Freeman and the Upsetters. And it was actually Al Freeman's difficulty to pronounce Peabo that led to the stage name that we know today as Peabo Bryson. All this hour, we've got the hits from Peabo as we show love and admiration and reverence to this great balladeer. This is Love and R&B.
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6: 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It didn't smell the same, and I thought it wasn't harmful. But over time, my anxiety got worse, breathing during sports became harder, and I got sick more often. That's when I started researching vaping myself, and I learned the truth. 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But eventually, I quit, and the ironic part is, even after growing up learning about tobacco dangers, I still got addicted. That shows how smart and manipulative the tobacco industry can be. 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

0: 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I happen to be Russ Parr, changing my voice to sound like I know how to do voices. That's Tanisha Nicole.
1: Yes, I'm Tanisha Nicole.
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3: 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He's from Money on in Mount Vernon. I'm from Brooklyn. So, you know, we got that thing going. And what's even more beautiful, our families get along.
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0: 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Alongside Tanisha Nicole and Albert Somebody Trippin'. 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
20: No, I sure damn don't. 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
19: Pigpen. Yeah, Pigpen. 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
0: 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I want you guys to join me, Tanisha Nicole, and Albert Somebody Trippin'. Yes, 3 to 7 in the afternoons, okay? Right here on your favorite station. That's Vic Jagger doing her thing right there. Girl, you ready to get back to work? All right, it's okay. No, on the radio. Not, you know I don't do that stuff anymore, girl. 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
20: 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Can I come tomorrow, please?
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0: Hey, what up, this is your boy Ricky Smiley, and during Black Music Month, hey, we're taking the time to celebrate the artists whose voices and talent and legacy grace the One Voyage Cruise stage over the years.
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0: 9 in the morning, show 28 before the top of the hour. Y'all, Jeff Johnson got three things you need to know. What up, Jeff?
1: Hey, hey, hey. Good morning, everybody. Good to be with you. How are you this morning?
0: Oh, man, I'm blessed, man. How you feeling, man?
1: Man, I'm great, brother. I can't complain at all. I'm looking at all that is happening, and I still cannot believe that there is an 87-foot ring in front of the White House.
0: A what?
1: That this fighting ring.
0: Oh, yeah.
2: That it looks like a carnival.
1: It's insane. And it's for those of you that haven't seen it, this thing is 87 feet high, can hold 5,000, 4,000 to 5,000 people. And it looks like a space portal in front of the damn White House. And this guy, who is our president, actually has the nerve to say that he's not going to take it down.
3: Yeah, man.
2: He thinks he owns the White House.
0: Yeah. We are definitely feeling like a
2: borderline dictatorship.
0: Absolutely.
3: But it's so trashy. It's so low, crass,
1: yeah.
3: And
2: with the
3: tasteless.
2: East Wing being torn down next to it.
0: If
2: it
0: Barack
2: looks
0: Obama would have did that,
3: oh my gosh.
0: Folks would have been in the middle of the street trying to do something to every black person they saw.
1: Man, Barack Obama couldn't pitch it.
0: Huh?
1: Barack Obama couldn't pitch a tent in front of the White House without them losing their mind.
0: Because he had a basketball goal out there.
2: Yeah, he renovated a basketball court for like $3,000.
0: Yeah, and had on a tan suit. That was a problem. But you didn't say nothing when Reagan had on one.
3: It's just Trump just gives such Jerry Springer energy, but not even Jerry Springer. Jerry Springer guest energy.
0: Jerry Springer.
1: Right.
0: Yeah.
2: It's very unpresidential.
1: Well, and his entire presidency has been unpresidential. But I still think it's interesting that I've had a ton of conversations recently, and I just want to know from anybody who's listening, like, what do you think is the thing that is going to move people to understand that whether you trust anybody or not, like I'm over parties. Like I know, I'm not telling anybody that they should become a Republican. I just think until we really have a conversation to say, you know what, we don't trust nobody. Here's the five things you got to do for us in order for us to vote for you. And you got to deliver on something even before we turn out for you.
3: Oh, no. I'm sorry, Jeff. I got to disagree. If we do that, if we say that, we are in trouble. And I feel like that's kind of what that. I know, but I feel like we're going to be even more in trouble. We have to say, hey, I don't care if you just know what you got now. We've always had to vote for the lesser of two evils. Let's get the lesser of two evils in first. And then say that. I'm sorry. I hate to disagree with you. But on this point, like, no, we can't.
2: That was my thought with Kamala Harris.
3: That
2: was my thought with Kamala Harris. She was a firewall at the very least. She was a firewall against this foolishness
1: I don't disagree with that. What I'm saying is our philosophical approach hasn't gotten us anywhere. And I'm not telling people that we should vote for Vance or for a Republican in the next presidential campaign. I'm saying that by and large, we give our vote away for nothing.
2: I wouldn't say it's for nothing. I think that's a common trope that people say, well, black people haven't gotten anything from the Democrats. I think if you really dig deep into that, you'll see that we have gotten something for our...
0: Go ahead.
1: This is a longer conversation, y'all, because we got to. I got to jump out of here. But we should go really deep into this because my concern is not about how we get the lesser of two evils. My thing is how do we get power?
0: Right, right. Well, you get power.
1: Let me know what y'all think. Hit me at Jeff Nation.
0: During midterm election, local election, where people don't go out and vote. Jeff, we gotta have more conversation about this man, there's so many layers to it. Let everybody know how you can be reached.
1: Y'all hit me at Jeff Nation, y'all. And I love y'all. Appreciate you.
0: Love you, big dog.
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8: 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The longtime crash on the northbound Baltimore-Washington Parkway between Powder Mill Road and Route 197 finally out of the roadway, confined to the left shoulder median, so still a lot to look at. Lining up out of Riverdale, southbound's been slow enough to look as well. Coming south of 198, more southbound delays through Riverdale. Maryland 95, northbound delays getting past Powder Mill Road and up toward 198 off and on. Southbound from the ICC onto the Beltway. Inner loop into Greenbelt and Sunglare. Outer loop from 95 to Georgia Avenue. Then sewing outer loop west of Old Georgetown Road off and on at the Legion Bridge. The inner loop delays Branch Avenue to the Wilson Bridge. I-295 north slows after Suitland Parkway onto the 11th Street Bridge and the westbound freeway. DC-295 southbound slows Eastern Avenue to Pennsylvania Avenue. 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
11: The Assurance Company? They changed their tone. That's not how they sounded over the phone. Everything was fine until that accident. 1 minute, I'm just driving to work. Next minute, my car goes spinning out of control on the highway. At first, I thought the insurance company sounded so helpful. Then suddenly, they started questioning my injuries, questioning my treatment. They even started questioning who caused the crash. So when you get into an accident,

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0: watch our Rich Smiley Morning Show 15 after the hour. Y'all, listen, y'all, T.I. is going to be performing on the cruise. Y'all do not want to miss it, y'all. We're sailing out of Miami, Florida. It's going to be a party with a purpose to benefit the UNCF. All aboard the Virgin Voyages, all right? Beach parties, man. When we get to Bimini, that's going to be a real, real party, man. We're going to Nassau. We're going to Bimini, Bahamas. T.I., Rick Ross, Keith Sweat, D.L. Hughley going to be performing. We haven't even came out with a whole list of comedians that's performing. Gospel Man, Pastor Mike Jr., Jonathan McReynolds, Erica Campbell, Jacqueline Carr. 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This will sell out. Don't wait at the last minute. Let me throw this in there, too. Fine dining 24/7, y'all. No buffets. Over 20 restaurants.
1: Yep.
0: 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Lots of special experiences. They got a damn seesaw on the boat.
2: Can I say, y'all aren't even talking about the parties. It's going to be during Halloween, so we're going to be dressing up.
3: Oh, my gosh.
2: All the parties are my favorite. Do you know that our DJs kept us up all night long?
0: We partied like hell last time. And it's going to be on Virgin. Ain't no time. Get your sleep now. Sleep today.
2: Right.
0: Sleep today. Sleep tomorrow. You ain't going to have time to sleep on the ship.
4: Y'all should have saw Ricky playing basketball at the basketball court. I won't say who won the game.
0: Yeah, we ain't going to say that. But wait a minute. Hold on. Stop. Stop the music. Stop,
3: what
0: Dave.
3: What happened?
0: Okay, nobody told me that Alfred Liggins, the owner of this company, played basketball in high school and in college. I had no idea.
5: Yeah. Did he wear you out?
0: I had no idea that Alfred played basketball. Nobody said that. So he's like, yeah, let's come out there. Yeah, let's. So I'm like, I'm finna go out and whip it because my son played basketball. I taught my son to play. My son played basketball for Alabama State.
3: Oh,
0: okay.
3: So yeah, you ready?
0: Man, Alfred got the dropping them little threes and stuff and trying to play like he can't shoot, but he can shoot.
3: He got you.
0: And got my ass. Well, he was out of breath, but I couldn't do nothing. But he's coming on the cruise. So he owns, you know, that's our CEO, Urban One. And TV One, Alfred Liggins, the son of Kathy Hughes, the founder of this company.
3: But how do you guard him? Like, what if you push him down? You can't, can you knock out your boss?
0: All that in your head. Just a man that writes your damn paycheck.
3: Right.
5: You put hard fouls on him.
3: Yeah, I'm trying to do it.
0: I'm trying to just keep a forearm at his back, but he bagging you down in the paint.
5: Thinking about your check.
0: You don't want to fire him because you don't want to end up getting suspended off the radio.
3: Because
0: I depend on this income. So, you know,
2: I can't trade negotiations.
0: We'll play a game of horse or something.
2: Right.
0: Something like that next time. But he pretty much kind of whipped my ass out there right quick after something. But y'all make what's that, Dave?
2: Tease.
0: We're teasing. Dave, it's just a tease. I'm
3: all right, so listen, Ricky, coming up in
0: Dave,
3: what's
0: hold
3: trending.
0: Hold on. Uh-oh. Dave said something. Dave,
6: said,
0: what are we doing right now?
6: I said throw it to Alfreda's, Georgia. For
3: I know
6: tease.
3: You didn't.
6: That's your name, Georgia.
3: Are you kidding me? You don't know me like
6: Georgia,
3: that.
6: Georgia, do the tease.
2: Oh. My
6: Georgia,
2: God.
3: You do not call me that.
6: Georgia, do the tease.
3: Ricky, you better talk to him.
5: What just happened?
3: You need to speak to him. Oh my gosh, I'm calling HR when I get done. Don't call me that.
6: Name you, Georgia?
3: Coming up, what's trending? A man was warned not to do it, but he did it anyway and immediately paid for it. So we're asking, what did you do anyway, Dave? And then regret right away. Hit us up. 8669 Ricky, 8669 RICKEY. That's coming up next on the Ricky Smiley Morning Show.
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4: All right, y'all. The time right now is 28 minutes after the hour, y'all. Listen, we have all been given advice in our life, but what have you even, what have you even been given some good advice and you did not take it? All right, what is that one thing somebody warned you not to do? And for some reason, you did it anyway. Maybe it was texting an ex, cutting your own hair, lending money to a friend.
40: Yep, Ricky, a Wisconsin driver just learned the hard way that road closed actually means road closed. Officials say the driver actually got out of their truck, moved a barricade that was blocking an interstate on-ramp near Milwaukee, and then drove straight into freshly poured concrete. Now, the pickup truck quickly sank into the wet pavement and, of course, got stuck. The Wisconsin Department of Transportation shared photos of that truck buried in the concrete and reminded drivers that barriers are there for a reason. Now, thankfully, nobody was hurt. The incident didn't cause any major delays. It's a construction project. But still, you go get out your car and move a barricade. Wow.
4: Right. So this viral story has got a lot of people pointing out that the driver didn't just ignore the sign. He physically moved it first. Okay. So he suffered the consequences of his action. So the question this morning is, what if something that you've been warned not to do, but you did it anyway and immediately regret it? Let's start with you, Alfreda.
40: Oh, gosh. Guys, years ago, always, always guys. Like, don't date that guy. Right. Don't, oh, no, he's not a good one. You live and learn.
4: Yeah, Gary?
42: It's been so many, but, it's nothing just profile. My mama, growing up, she told us not to put on a lot of cologne.
4: Right.
42: And I did. I put on a lot. That's about the way that much cologne. Now I just do a squirt. She said, you're going to smell like a Harlem sissy. So I just
4: end up being a Dallas one.
40: I'm not a Dallas sissy.
42: So I,
40: oh, gosh.
42: So I just, I don't know. That's one of the things, but it's just been so many different things.
4: And,
42: so,
4: and
42: but,
4: now you're on, put on no cologne now.
42: Yeah, I just do a squirt. Bit. I just do one squirt. Yes, I don't want to smell like Harlem.
4: Indeed, just because you didn't want to be a Harlem sissy. but into being one with the starting.
40: Oh, God.
4: The Cowboys.
40: Wow.
42: God. Whatever,
40: Ricky,
42: move on.
40: What about you, Ricky? What about you? What's some advice somebody gave you that you didn't take and never credit?
4: I always try to give people a chance. I'm a second chance type of guy. And when people warn me about people say, hey, don't fool with that person.
40: Yeah.
4: And I'm one of those type of guys like, I'm going to just judge them by how, let me experience that and end up having some bad experiences.
40: Yeah.
4: When people told me clearly, like, don't give that person a chance. Mm-hmm. Like, don't do that. And I did it. You know what I'm saying? Based off of what my relationship was with them. But I had a long phone call. Several phone calls with people when it came to business. Don't fool with these people.
40: And you still gave them a chance.
4: And gave them a chance.
1: Yeah.
4: And paid the price for it. And I regret it to this day. Special K, what about you?
1: It rolls into what I was going to say. Doing business with a friend.
40: Ooh.
1: Sometimes that don't always work out.
4: Yeah.
1: Because then when the things don't work out.
4: Or family.
1: Then it's awkward because it's like, I can't do business with you because this is not working.
4: Right.
1: I still want to be your friend. But then if they don't accept that, then
4: right.
1: It's like they taking it personal, but it's not personal.
4: Right.
1: It's just that this ain't working. I'm losing.
4: Yeah, or business with the family. Or business with a family member.
1: Yeah.
4: You know, like I don't do business with family members. Like I run from that or whatever. You know what I'm saying? Now they throwing hints about you in the prayer call.
40: like what, Ricky? Like
4: God closed them doors, huh? I guess the door that God opened, they just closed, huh?
40: Yeah.
4: And pray for, and all the people that close the doors, fret not thyself because the evildoers, for they soon shall be cut out. And they, doggone well, they talking about you. They told me don't help, don't get on the deacon board, don't get on the trustee board at church. I said, no, I'm going to serve because I don't want to just be riding the pews. I don't want to serve.
40: Yeah.
4: And man, got back there and saw what went on behind the scenes in some ministries and challenged, just had a different idea for good business for the church in marketing strategy to help them pay out the building and got preached on every Sunday.
40: Hmm.
4: I'm talking about got preached. You was there one Sunday, Beyonce. I'm talking about got preached on.
7: Seen it firsthand.
4: I'm talking about like you demonized me in front of the whole church, and that was the church I grew up in. It's hurtful to this day. You think about it, you can't even go to your home church. They have homecoming. Your ass can't go because you're going to be the...
7: I don't see how you did it every week because I felt bad that one Sunday.
4: Yeah.
40: Wow.
4: And I just think about like if Miss Janie, if something happened to Miss Janie, you got to go back. Mm-hmm. If something happened to Miss Pat, you got to go. You know what I'm saying? Because that's the church. But man, you get demonized. You get demonized in a church. Mm-hmm. And the whole church know they're talking about. And they said, don't do it.
7: And you did it anyway.
4: Yeah. The thing about it is, like, people was calling the back office. They couldn't pay their light bill. They couldn't pay their water bill. And these people had been members of this church for decades. Mm-hmm. And we can't give them $50 or go down to the power company to pay. So I would get all the bills, and I would just pay them myself out of my pocket, just not without letting them know that I paid it.
7: Right.
4: Just go to church the next Sunday. They just shout and run around because Jesus didn't work it out. They don't know I done went down there and low-key and paid the bill. But just to get dogged out in church like that, man, hurt me to this day.
1: Hmm.
4: To this day. Like I'll never, ever forget it. Church hurt is just the worst. And they said, don't serve. So now, you know, I'll usher, but I won't go back there and count the money. I'll serve. I'll seek people. You know, I'll be a pallbearer. I'll take the flowers. I won't get close to the hurt, but I'll take the flowers outside if I have to. But I'm not doing
7: that's
4: that.
7: That's your family.
4: Yeah, exactly. Let's go to the phone. 866-9 Ricky, good morning.
9: So this is JJ calling from Charlotte, North Carolina. One thing I did that they told me not to do was marry that crazy-ass woman.
4: Oh!
10: Okay. I found my wife's novelty toy, and I presented it to her in her face.
11: I'm calling from Houston, Texas, and what I did, I was in a meeting. I had drank some coffee and thought I had to fart and tried to slide one.
12: My name is Jermaine from Charlotte, North Carolina. My mother, she had left out the house, so I wanted to be nosy snoop around her dang on room. And I found some mace, I didn't know it was mace at the time. I just see it's a little spray bottle. So I got it, and I went to the full body mirror, and I sprayed the mace in the mirror, but it ricocheted off the mirror and hit me back in the face. You talking about a little kid running around that dang on house crying and begging for his life? I instantly regretted doing that.
13: This is Bunny from Orlando, Florida. Accepting to go on a trip with a male. Accepting to go on a trip out of the country with someone you don't really care about. I immediately regretted it.
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20: 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Vehicle broken down, Outer Loop, New Carrollton, right near 450. It was in the right lane. Lineups begin back near Joint Base Andrews. Inner Loop of the Beltway is already slow. St. Barnabas Road to the Wilson Bridge. Within that delay, at the beginning of the delay, actually, the crash at St. Barnabas Road was in the left lane. I-295 northbound delays, Beltway ramps off and onto the 11th Street Bridge and the westbound freeway. Parkway, 50, both slow in Chevrolet, DC 295 South Eastern Avenue to Pennsylvania Avenue, and the parkway is still slow each way between Greenbelt and Laurel, southbound Maryland 95 out of Beltsville, and the outer loop lines up from 95 to Georgia Avenue, slow again through Bethesda off the 270 spur, off and on toward the Legion Bridge. One client said after their accident, insurance wouldn't listen. That's when they called Attorney Big Al. He fought for them, got them paid, and turned their crash into cash. Call 1-800-HURT-123. Attorney Big Al is the law firm of Richard Klein. 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
13: All y'all, 27 minutes after the hour, y'all got your front page right here. Alfreda's, good morning.
14: Good morning, Ricky. It's Thursday, June 4th. Here's what's going on in the news. Opening statements began yesterday in the murder trial for Carmelo Anthony. The Frisco teen accused of stabbing Austin Metcalf during a track meet last year. Anthony says he acted in self-defense, but before testimony even begins, the jury itself is drawing attention. Local reports say a 12-person jury and six alternates were seated with no black jurors selected. But here's the deal, Ricky. A jury of your peers doesn't mean the final 12 jurors have to look exactly like you. What it means is you have the right to a jury chosen from a fair cross-section of the community, not a jury that personally matches you. And in this case, that's exactly what's raising questions. For context, Frisco is about 46% white, 28% Asian, 13% Hispanic or Latino, and only 9% black. The trial is expected to last for about 2 weeks. In other news, Ricky, President Trump is speaking out after the collapse of that $1.7 billion anti-weaponization fund that was supposed to reimburse people who claimed they were targeted under the Biden administration. Critics said it looked like a taxpayer-funded thank you note for Trump allies, especially after officials wouldn't rule out payments to January 6th defendants. But Trump said, no, that's not true.
15: The weaponization fund was a beautiful thing. It was something I didn't make it, but I heard that. I thought that was the greatest thing. These are people that are great people that were destroyed. Their families have been destroyed. Many suicides. They committed suicide.
14: At least three January 6 participants later died by suicide. Four officers who responded that day also later died by suicide. Two of them had their deaths recognized as tied to the trauma surrounding January 6. Rock T is out, so I got your quick look at sports. The Knicks said not so fast in San Antonio. They were down 14 at one point, but came back to beat the Spurs 105-95 in game one. Jalen Brunson put the cape on late, finishing with 30 points, including 13 in the fourth quarter. Wimby had 26, but he had to work hard for every bucket. Game two is Friday. In football news, 49ers receiver Brandon Ayuk has a warrant out in Santa Clara over a speeding video he posted online. And this time the flag came from the police, not the ref. And it's official. Russell Wilson is retiring after 14 seasons, 10 Pro Bowls, a Super Bowl ring, and nearly 47,000 passing yards. Now he's trading fourth quarter comebacks for first half recaps as he heads over to CBS Sports. For info on these stories and more, go to RickySmileyMorningShow.com. Now, Brett's got the hot spot.
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13: All right, Rick Smiley Morning Show. It is time for the hot spot. What up, Brett?
21: What up, Ricky? Good morning, everybody. I'm your girl, Brett Tat-Tat, and this is the hot spot where we bring you music, movies, and more. So let's get on off into it. Well, if you haven't had a chance to go to the movie theater to see the Michael Jackson biopic yet, you may be happy to know that you can soon stream the movie at home. Yes, the home entertainment rollouts begin with a digital release on June 9th. The film will also arrive on Blu-ray and DVD on July 14th. Is that what you use, Ricky, in your theater? Use the Blu-ray?
13: The Blu-ray, yes.
21: Yep. Okay, because it's so crisp and clean with no caffeine. Oh, yeah. The movie has generated, y'all, over $850 million globally since its release in theaters back in April. So congratulations go out to them. Congratulations go out to us because we can catch it at home and not go to the movie theater. I'm sorry I haven't seen it yet. I want to see it so bad. I've been dying to see it, but I've just been busy, but I thank God for being busy. So I'm going to check it out when it come home, and I'm going to enjoy it and get some popcorn and nachos and all that. I know I can't wait, because you know I love me some Michael Jackson. He tattooed on my leg. I take him everywhere.
11: You're going to cry. Oh, wow. You're definitely going to cry.
21: Everywhere I go. All right, y'all, moving on. A$AP Rocky is finally opening up about that scary incident that happened at their home that he shares with Rihanna. In a recent interview with Vibe magazine, he talked about how the shooting at his house affected his sense of security and peace. I know it did. He said it was messed up. Somebody attempted harming me and my family. It took away a lot of peace and happiness of me being able to just be free. I don't want to be robbed of my peace and joy. Ivana Ortiz is the woman accused of the shooting. She was charged with one count of attempted murder, 10 felony counts of assault with a semi-automatic firearm, and 3 felony counts of shooting at a camper. She's being held on over $1 million bail and could face life in prison. She crazy.
3: Yeah.
21: Why would you do that to somebody?
13: Who?
21: The lady that shot through Rihanna in A$AP Rocky's house.
3: She don't enjoy her freedom. That's what it is.
21: Ain't no buts.
11: Must not have nothing to lose.
13: But y'all know mental health, they say, is really a real thing, and she probably thought she was shooting somebody else. How did she know?
3: No, she knew she was stalking. That's how Selena got killed. Crazy.
21: Her assistant. Somebody close to her.
3: Yeah, yeah. But you just have some crazy people out here.
21: You do.
3: And they become obsessed, and they will kill you.
21: They will.
3: Look at the person that killed John Lennon.
13: Lennon, yep.
3: You know what I'm saying? What about the guy that was the fashion designer in Miami?
13: Versace.
21: Well, y'all, you got to protect yourself at all costs. So just be careful out there in these streets, because people are crazy and they will stalk you. And it's easy to find people now. You don't got to do much to find where people are at. 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
12: 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We surrender all stress and doubts, all anxiety and worries, all misbeliefs and misinformation, all anger and hatred, all fears and trepidations, as well as all challenges and victories to your divine wisdom and infinite power. 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Hallelujah and amen.
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them know. We are the People Station Magic 102.3. DJ in the midday. Good morning. Feeling good, feeling great. Fresh off of our first Magic Wednesday. Okay. Let me tell y'all something. Boy, we had a time last night. Okay. You think I'm sicing? I'm not. Ask anybody who was there. Shout out to Black Passion Band. Shout out to Sirius Company. DJ Dirty Rico. Magic.

So, yeah, the summer has officially started over here. Magic Wednesdays. We will see you next Wednesday at Sycamore and Oak. South, South, East. Appreciate y'all. Sycamore and Oak. All of the vendors and everybody who really made yesterday special. Thank you. Thank you. Thank you. Yes. Send me all y'all pictures, too, because I was taking so many pictures. I don't know who. Y'all got to tag me on Instagram at the VJ Experience. We took a picture yesterday. And in true fashion, me and Rico cut up. And hold on. Wait, because I got some shout outs real quick. Let me, before I forget, I got to say happy birthday to Leslie. Happy birthday to Yolanda. Shout out to all of the Sycamore and Oak retailers. And I got to send love to my D.C. Board of Elections crew. Tim, what up? Nice to meet you. And I got one more. Let's see. Oh, Big Chris, my Amtrak crew. So now I got to shout out my Board of Elections crew and my Amtrak crew. Big Chris, thank you so much for rocking out. Listen, y'all. All right, I got some tickets on the way. If you're trying to see the Queens of Crank Honors, you're trying to

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0: 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Magic 102.3, DJ in the midday. Got to get a winner before we get into this midday buzz. Hello, hello. What's your name?
1: Oh, my God. This is Karen Key.
0: Hey, now. You know how to show some love.
1: 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I just love me some Magic 102.3.
0: 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You are going to the Queens of Prank Honors. Congratulations.
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0: Yes. All right. 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Well, Jaguar Wright, y'all, is firing back at Jay-Z after that Roots Picnic little jab that he gave. Uh-huh. And so she was the only person that Jay-Z called out by name. Now, there were a few things that she said in this video. I'll just give you some bullet points and points of what she said. She blasted Questlove. She called him a hypocrite, questioning his loyalty to Jay-Z. She claimed that he knew about the alleged efforts to hold back Black Thought's career. Don't know. She also criticized Jay for distancing himself from Diddy publicly, saying that he should place the blame on Diddy for bringing the attorney, Tony Busby, into the picture. She also called out Jay-Z over comments involving Kanye West and the allegations. Well, not even allegations. Kanye West was very public when he talked about Jay-Z's children and all of that. But she said, but you still on stage playing Kanye-produced records despite y'all personal issues. And so I guess the back and forth is going to continue or whatever. But Jaguar Wright has spoken. Switching gears here, the new Obama Presidential Center is getting ready to open its doors to the public and could welcome

0: got a first look this week ahead of the opening, the grand opening on June 19th. The Centerpiece is a museum that follows former and forever President Barack Obama from his days as a community organizer in Chicago all the way to the White House. And so foundation leaders say that the center is expected to bring a major economic driver. It serves as inspiration for future generations, and I love it. Scary Movie, I love it, right? The laughs are back at the box office. This latest installment of Scary Movie, and Martin and Sean have been doing really well on their media run, but it's projected to open with around $70 million this weekend. And finally, congratulations. Congratulations on a great career. One of the NFL's most recognizable quarterbacks is hanging it up. Russell Wilson announced that he is retiring from football and will join CBS Sports as an analyst. So it is official. The 10-time Pro Bowler and big game champion. Yeah, spent 14 seasons in the league with the Seattle Seahawks and Denver Broncos and the Steelers and the Giants. And he says he's ready and excited for this next chapter as he transitions from the field to the broadcast booth. So congratulations. Listen, for all these stories and more, you can go to MyMagicDC.com.
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Wake up with Ricky Smiley in the morning and ride home with Russ Parr in the afternoon. 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

0: Mick Jagger. Man, my voice is going in and out, okay? I'm about to get some tea and some honey. I'm telling you, Sick and Bored Okie yesterday. If you missed Magic Wednesdays, woo, you missed a time, the kickoff of the summer. It was just such a good look, and DJ Dirty Rico did his thing. Shout out to Black Passion Band, Sirius Company, and of course the DC Office of Cable Television, Film, Music, and Entertainment, and my Magic family. Next week, we'll see you there, all right? So let's get into this Rovo combo, y'all. So some people say if you are in a relationship, okay, whether it's a marriage or, you know, you just have your significant other, y'all been together for a while, people say that it's healthy to have individual experiences, all right? To maintain your independence and to take trips that match your personal interests. Now, the question, should people in relationships take solo vacations, has another side to it as well. Because some people feel like if you're in a committed relationship, vacations are something you should primarily experience together, and solo trips can cause trust issues, can, you know, feelings of like just being left out, being alone, create tension. Somebody feel away, but they don't really want to say it, and you get a little passive aggressive with it, you know? And so they're like, if you're together, if you got a significant other, what is a solo vacation? What are you talking about? And I'm not talking like having like a staycation and, you know, you get a hotel and you take yourself. I'm talking about getting a flight and you're going to Jamaica by yourself. You're going to Aruba or Paris. And some people feel like, nah, if I'm in a committed relationship, we're not doing that. This is something we need to experience together. But others may feel or do feel it's perfectly healthy to take a solo vacay. So let's talk about it. 202-432-1023. What do you think? Hit me up on social media at the VJ Experience, because we are inside a Grown Folk Combo right here on Magic 102.3.
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0: That's Toto kissing you right here on the People Station Magic 102.3. VJ in the midday. All right, so we are inside the Grown Folk Convo. Should people in relationships take solo vacations? Yeah. Some people say it's healthy to have individual experiences and to maintain your independence. And then there are others who say if you're in a committed relationship, okay, then your experiences should primarily be together. Because these solo trips can cause a whole lot of different issues. I don't know. I want to know what your thoughts are, though. Justin on social media says, what do you say? If we're both working hard and finally have time off, why wouldn't we want to spend that time together? So I guess your team, yeah, we should go on vacation together. Let's see. Leslie says, I think context matters. A wellness retreat, family trip, or girls trip is different from randomly deciding to spend 10 days in Cancun by yourself. 10 days. 10 days. Bruce B says, oh, he says, trust is the key. A solo trip isn't running away from your relationship. Sometimes you're just focusing on yourself. You can miss your partner and still want a little time to. Hey, Bruce B. All right. Okay. Rico.
1: See, the problem is, ladies, y'all take girls trips all the time.
0: No, these are solo.
1: But get what I'm saying.
0: What you saying?
1: Y'all take girls trips, so those are already solo trips.
0: Not really, but go ahead.
1: Yeah, because, you know, y'all go in, you know, the pack of the girls and y'all leave the fellas, you know, at home.
0: But soon as not solo, but go off.
1: But as soon as the fellas say they going on a man's trip, oh, nah, when we going?
0: See, you see, it's like a men's situation, like more than one. This is not Rico saying, hey, Deonca, I'm going to Jamaica for about 5 days by myself, get my head right. How you think that's going to go? How you think that's going to go, bro?
1: I mean, hey, yo, yeah, well, I don't know.
0: I don't know. Well, I'm going to go ahead and sing this, Teedra Moses. Just know, ain't no song.

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1: Have you ever met a girl that you tried to date, but a year to make love, she wanted you to wait?

0: Station Magic 102.3 BJ in the midday. The way I was rushing to grab my headphones, y'all, I can't hear nothing. All right, listen, we are inside Grown Folk Convo. And yeah, Rico said I'm starting stuff. I'm just asking a question. I'm just giving y'all the situation. And I just want to know what your thoughts are. Okay, so the question today, should people in relationships take solo vacations? Some people say it's healthy to have individual experiences, to maintain your independence when you're in a relationship so you don't lose yourself. So sometimes you got to take a solo trip, all right? Then others feel if you're in a committed relationship, we are going to experience things together, okay? Rico tried to come in here and two-step, and I asked him one question. Tomo, no, because it's the guys. I ain't say guys. I said solo.
1: I mean, I get it, but like I said, ladies, y'all take the girls' trips all the time.
0: Yeah, that's different.
1: Why the fellas can't go on a guy's
0: trip? The fellas can go on a guy's trip.
1: Right.
0: But then I said, won't you call your wife and see if you want to go to Aruba for 3 days, what's she going to say?
1: My phone is cut off right
0: okay,
1: now.
0: Uh-huh.
1: I can't make any outgoing calls.
0: She's going to be like, let me look up these flights for us. I want to know your thoughts, DMV. Hello, hello.
2: Hello, Miss D. My name is Kimberly. How you doing today,
0: girl? I'm good.
2: Hey,
0: I'm good.
2: I'm going to go on the fact that if me have a committed relationship and we need to take time off from one another to go cross country to be somewhere else, that's crazy because I'm committed. We going together. We're going together and we're going to have fun together and we're going to enjoy each other because...
0: Now, wait a minute, Kimberly. So you're saying if hubby is like, hey, I'm trying to go on a solo vacation, get my mind right, you know, just by myself. You cool with that, babe? You cool with that?
2: If he said he want to go to Jamaica by himself, he ain't going to go by himself because he's going to take me with him.
0: So you're like, I wish you would try to Jamaica, Aruba,
2: yes.
0: Bahamas.
2: Aruba?
0: You mean we?
2: You want to go where?
0: So it's not happening.
2: Not, look, my little grandson say you got the wrong number.
0: Thank you, Miss Kimberly. Appreciate
2: you. Thank you, my dear. And have a great week and a weekend coming. We love you, Miss B. We love you.
0: Love you back. Hello, hello. Who's this?
3: Hello. Hi, Vic. It's LaJuan.
0: Hey, LaJuan.
3: Okay, first of all, you said something about the trust issues. If they have trust issues, they need to address that in the very beginning.
0: Mm-hmm.
3: Second, they're not joined at the hip. Okay, so if they have girls' trip, they have the guys' trip, okay, fine, they should. I don't think that every single vacation in a relationship needs to be together.
0: Mm.
3: Okay?
0: And so if your man said that he was going to Jamaica on a solo trip, you like, okay, babe, have a good time.
3: I ain't say solo. I ain't say, no, solo ain't in it. No, you either go with your guys or I'm going with the girls, but we're not doing, solo trips are solo with me and him. It's no solo trip by himself. You're not going to go away and find yourself. If you trying to find, go to the basement, go to your backyard or somewhere, but going on Jamaica to find yourself, nada.
0: What you mean solo? Okay, do you want to be solo in this relationship?
3: Nah. Thank you. That part. But you can't police grown people, so people going to do what they're going to do, but you're not going solo.
0: Okay, but you can do what you want to do, but you're not going solo. Did y'all hear that? Yeah. Thank you, LaJuan. Okay, so I have Cheryl Jackson from Praise 92.7 here. And since you came in the studio, I need to ask you, because you've been married for how long?
4: This will be 30 years in September.
0: Okay, 30 years.
4: Uh-huh.
0: Should people in relationships take solo vacations? What if your husband said, babe, I just need some time myself, get my head right. I'm going to take 3 days in Jamaica. The way that she, and she from D.C., y'all. So you know that
4: I'm
0: laugh.
4: I'm giving you.
0: She's that uptown laugh. So I wish he would.
4: Let me tell you. First off, thank God. Let me shout out my husband, Dwight, because he is not like that. He went on his first men's trip, and it was like a biker trip.
0: Thank you.
4: He just went on this year. We've been 30 years married, dated 6 years. He's not doing no solo trips. I'm not doing no solo trips. It's either us or maybe our friends and family, maybe. But, yeah, no.
0: No, it's not happening.
4: We're not finding ourselves without each other. Let's find ourselves together. How about that?
0: Okay, so people say that it's healthy to have

0: spanning more than 5 decades. Cruise performer Chaka Khan electrified audiences as the voice of Rufus before launching her solo career. 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Chaka has received numerous awards for her extraordinary achievement in music and entertainment, such as the induction into the Apollo Legends Hall of Fame, a star on the Hollywood Walk of Fame, a Soul Train Legend Award, and World Music Lifetime Achievement Award. Chaka Khan is a shining example of R&B excellence.
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13: For those of you that think that gospel music has gone too far,

0: on. Stomp. Yes. What up, Stomp Dog? It's Magic Wilson, Boy 3, DJ in the Midday. It's always some level of DC there.
1: Yo. Big ups to my man, Larry Stomp Dog Atwater. Hello, Stomp Dog.
0: This is dedicating that last song to you.
1: Yo.
0: Stomp. All right, y'all. Well, it's about that time. I have tickets to give away.
1: It's too early for this, Joe.
0: It's noon. It's really time to get us through the rest of this workday. The Happy Hour Mix, the biggest party on your radio, is coming up. And I have a pair of three-day tickets to the Hampton Jazz Festival, which is happening June 26th through the 28th in Hampton. VA, y'all. Jodeci, Drew Hill, Jagged Edge, Charlie Wilson, the Isley Brothers, El DeBarge, and more. Yes. El DeBarge.
1: El DeBarge.
0: Travel and lodging are not included. Keep that in mind. 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
1: And Vic Jagger.
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0: Show some love, DMV, and we're going to party. Keeping it going from yesterday.
1: Yeah.
0: I told you we're going to keep the party going. Shout out to Big Chris, Amtrak crew. He said, Vic, you and Rico said y'all going to pick up where y'all left off yesterday, today.
1: Hey, Chris, don't be trying to check nobody, cuz.
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1: 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DJ in the midday, Big Jagger, DJ Dirty Rico. I'm ready to get my winner, Hampton Jazz Fest. Let's see who's going. 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Who is this?
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2: What a great birthday, yeah.

Shout out to Sycamore and Oak, South Southeast. Thank y'all for an amazing opening of Magic Wednesday. Our summer concert series, y'all. Hopefully we'll see you next week, 6:30 p.m. Sycamore and Oak, DJ Dirty Rico. We getting it in. It is.

Oh yeah. You know what? La-di-da-di. 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La-di. You know what? Yo, peep this. La-di-da-di. We like the party. We don't cause trouble. We don't bother nobody. We're just some men that's on the mic. And when we rock up on the mic, we rock the mic. Right? For all of y'all, keeping y'all in health. Just to see you smile and enjoy yourself. Cause it's cool when you cause a cozy condition and that we create. Cause that's our mission. So listen to what we say. Because this type

0: Okay.
1: That's right.
0: That's what's up. I was like, okay, Miss H, yeah. Let's go.
1: Much love to Black Passion Band for kicking things off for us. And, of course, Sirius Company, Franken.
0: Scooby the Godson.
1: Scooby?
0: Yes. It's a different situation, I'm trying to tell you.
1: Yeah. Man, they had us electric sliding for it. Man.
0: Black Passion.
1: Been feeling it.
0: Black Passion
1: had us electric sliding for about 20 minutes straight. Now, you count

0: Yes. Including me. Yeah, and you know I was out of breath, but I said, I ain't going to let,
1: I got you on video.
0: I know. My mother put the video in the family group chat last night. I said, look at Victoria. I'm sorry. Ma, please. She was in the cut. Watch.
1: Oh, yo. That's crazy.
0: So we

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1: Hey, what's up, y'all?
2: 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I'm Russ Parr. 3 to 7 in the afternoon. Okay, join us, the Russ Parr Show. We're back and we're proud. 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

0: 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VJ in the midday. Mick Jagger. Look who paid a visit in the studio.
1: It's DJ Face. Yeah. Make sure you check me out.
0: What mic is it?
1: Make sure you check me out. Sunday, 3 to 7.
2: Thank you. Thank you, Vic. Sunday, 3 to 7. Y'all see I don't sound anything remotely close to what Vic does. You waiting for me?
0: Follow him on social media at DJ Face Music. Appreciate you, Face. All right, y'all. So some of y'all clearly are not being responsible adults when you are taking Uber. Uber just released its annual Lost and Found Index, and they say people are leaving a little bit of everything behind. Y'all listen to some of this stuff. You're leaving your phones, of course, okay. Wallets, keys, luggage. How are you? You forgetting? You just hopping out and just leaving it in the trunk? Your headphones. But hold on, wait a minute. Somebody left behind dentures?
2: Yeah.
0: I don't know if y'all took them out and what was happening in that Uber. Took your teeth out. Somebody forgot breast milk. One passenger left an ankle monitor. Oh, you tried to set that Uber driver up. And then somehow a prosthetic eye was found. Yeah, in the back seat. So, I don't know. Okay, leaving your phone, yeah, that happens. Leaving your keys, okay, I get it. But if you home, you get home and you realize you're missing an entire eyeball, it's just, we got bigger problems. I don't know. I don't know how. You can. All right, I'm done. All right, listen, tickets to see Buju Banton as Face

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Emma. On the People Station, Magic 102.3, DJ in the midday. Gotta send some love out to Stephanie Spell. Picked up those tickets to see Buju Banton and Stephen Marley. Jiffy Lube Live. Congratulations, girl. You're gonna have a great time. And appreciate you for rocking always.

see. Well, my girl Cardi B is clearing the air and taking accountability, which is not a thing that most people do in this industry. But she took accountability after Lotto opened up about being hurt by a leaked phone call where Cardi referred to her, let's just say, with a derogatory term, okay? Lotto explained that she had rushed to record a verse for Cardi and considered her a friend. And so hearing the comments days later was very disappointing. So basically, she was pregnant. Cardi asked for a verse. She got to the studio, rushed there, got it done, and then the leaked audio happened. Now, Lotto said the situation hit differently because the two regularly communicated and had what she believed was a genuine relationship. Cardi responded on social media saying that she's always had love and respect for Lotto. She acknowledged that they fell out. But, you know, she claimed that she made several attempts to make things right. And she also suggested that she was surprised that Lotto chose to address the situation on her album rather than privately. But, I mean, hey, you're rappers, okay? That's what happens. Cardi addresses a lot of stuff on social media. I don't know how much stuff that she has addressed privately, but she definitely will put it on the record as well. So, I mean, I hope they can kind of, you know, work it out. Well, it looks like some legal drama is happening with Jermaine Jackson. He is fighting back after being ordered to pay millions in a default judgment tied to a sexual assault lawsuit. Now, Jermaine Jackson says the judgment should be thrown out because the lawsuit was filed under his former name, Jermaine Jackson. Okay, wait. Even though he legally changed his name to Jermaine, I think this is LaJuan Jackson, and it's J-A-C-K-S-U-N, and this happened back in 2013.

Juan Jackson. Is that, he's the one with the son named Your Majesty, right? I feel like that is, okay, well, makes sense. Jaguar Wright is responding to Jay-Z after that little shot that was thrown her way. She was the only one that was called out by name by Jay-Z. Well, she blasted Questlove and called him a hypocrite and questioned why

0: himself from Diddy publicly and says that he should place the blame on Diddy for having that attorney bring those, you know, accusers and lawsuits his way. And she also called out Jay-Z over his comments about Kanye West and, you know, the things that he said about Kanye when Kanye said things about Jay's children. And then she says Jay got on stage and performed a Kanye produced record despite their personal issues. So, I mean, it's still a Jay record, too. I don't know how y'all feel about that. Finally, a new statue will greet visitors at the Obama Presidential Center later. Well, it's about to open real soon, and they're preparing for 1 million visitors a year. And so a bronze sculpture that features our forever President Obama and First Lady Michelle Obama is going to be outside the front door of the museum tower. I love it. I love it. So it will have a grand opening weekend June 19th through June 21st. All right, y'all, for all these stories and more, make sure you go to MyMagicDC.com.
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8: Facelifts are good to have. 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

Tony, Tony, Tony. 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Right here on the People Station, Magic 102.3. Happy Friday Eve. VJ in the midday. Mick Jagger, I hope you are feeling good, feeling great. 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

0: October London, Mahalan Drive, right here on the People Station, Magic 102.3, DJ in the midday. All right, let's get into what's local and trending, y'all. So the DMV is officially under a drought watch. Yep, regional leaders say the combination of dry weather and high temps is putting pressure on the area's water supply. DC Water is asking residents to start conserving now by taking shorter showers. Make sure you get all the right parts, okay? Like that post said, if I don't hear you hit your elbow on the wall in the shower, you ain't clean enough. But also, in all seriousness, fix those leaks if you have them in the house and cutting back on outdoor watering, all right? So if you've been letting the water run while you decide what you want to wear, letting the shower just go, DC Water would like a word with you. And get ready to pay a little more to keep the lights on. I know y'all won't be happy to hear about this. Pepco customers are expected to see electric bills increase by about $7 a month starting next month. Officials say growing energy demands from data centers and other large users are putting a strain on the power grid, leading to higher costs across the region. Can we discuss these data centers, okay? Meanwhile, Prince George's County Executive Aisha Braveboy is taking center stage today at the State of the Economy Summit at MGM National Harbor. There will be more than 500 business leaders, community members, stakeholders that are expected to attend as county leaders discuss economic growth, development, and what's next for Prince George's County. And finally, soccer fans, mark your calendars. Audi Field will once again host the National Women's Soccer League Championship. The title match is set for November 21st, and DC plans to celebrate with a full week of events leading up to the big game. This marks the second time the championship will be played right here in the nation's capital. I love, love, love to hear that. All right, listen, for more stories happening in and around the DMV, make sure you log on to MyMagicDC.com.
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and Love on the People Station Magic 102.3, BJ in the midday. So coming up, before I get on up out of here, did y'all hear that somebody tried to act a fool on a

Well, according to the people, we need some rain, not a drought. Missy Elliott, the rain. We're here on the People's Station. Magic 102.3, DJ in the midday. Y'all, I don't know if you saw this video that has been going viral, but a Frontier Airlines passenger reportedly tried to open an emergency exit door during a flight from Puerto Rico to Chicago. Okay? Now, you know when you sit in these seats, they come around and they ask you, you have to verbally say that you'll be willing to, you know, open the door and do all the things if there's an actual emergency, right? Well, thankfully, there was a former MMA fighter on board who stepped in, took the man down, and then helped to restrain him until the plane landed safely. The part that I was actually chuckling at a little bit, because it was a serious matter, but when I saw the video, the one thing that I chuckled at was the fact that the man who held him down and restrained him was wearing a shirt that said jiu-jitsu on it. Okay? That is what literally had the warning on the shirt. Okay? Imagine acting up on a plane and the person who stops you is dressed for the occasion. Okay? Clearly he's... Talk about being in the wrong seat at the wrong time. So I'm glad that that plane landed safely. Listen, it is time for me to get on up out of here. The Russ Farr Show is up next. Of course, they are going to get you through your ride home. Make sure you rock with them and turn them all the way up. A lot of good convo, lots of laughs, and tickets as well. They have tickets

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4: 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Got this lady that works in the offices and things sitting right next to me.
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4: 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I said, would you like to have a tic-tac?
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4: 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I said, a minute is what you mean. Magic word of the day. Sediment. It's the opening. Showtime.
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1: For mercy and grace. Although we may not know what our future holds, we accept your guidance and direction as we acknowledge that you are in total control of our destiny. We surrender all stress and doubts, all anxiety and worries, all misbeliefs and misinformation, all anger and hatred, all fears and trepidations, as well as all challenges and victories to your divine wisdom and infinite power. 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I love you, dear God, and I praise thy holy name. Hallelujah and amen.
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0: Ladies, are you tired of dating men in your country? 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
1: Wagwan, Belly Alexander Joseph Johnson is my name. And here's all you need to know. I'm 6'2" and 12 inches.
0: Maybe you prefer a delightful Irishman.
1: My name is Titus Jackson O'Shanahan Hennessy. 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And I'd love to get off with you now. Or anytime you're feeling a little frisky.
0: Pick a man in any African country.
1: My name is Kofi Abra. I'm athletic and I love to run. I would love to take you out on a 72-mile long jog where we would stop and make love in a lion's den. Does that sound good to you?
0: Or you just want to reach out to someone across the pond.
2: 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And then I'd like to f*** for a little bit, or shag if you prefer. I'm open to whatever, love.
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1: 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Hey, listen, I got tickets to the Hampton Jazz Festival, 3-day event, June 26th through the 28th, Jagged Edge, Ozzy Brothers, Charlie Wilson, Drew Hill, Kirk Franken, Elder Barge. Do you guys want to go? Do you? Okay, all you got to do is call 202-432-1023. Caller number 10, you up in there.

0: Hello, who's this?
1: This is Crystal. How are you?
0: Crystal, let me make things clear to you, okay? Get it? Crystal clear?
1: Yes.
0: Okay, you know I'm corny. This is why you listen. You like that corniness. You're calling number 10. And that means you're going to the Happen Jazz Festival, June 26th through the 28th. Are you ready for that?
1: Yes, sir.
0: All right, congratulations. Jagged Edge, Ivy Brothers, Charlie Wilson, Drew Hill, Kirk Franken, Elder Barge. It's a big lineup, and you're going to be up in there with a friend. You got somebody you're going to take?
1: Thank you. Yes, my husband.
0: Oh, you're going to bring your husband. You ever consider bringing your boyfriend?
1: No, I don't have one of those.
0: Oh, okay. Well, that's a good thing. Your husband will appreciate that. See, I'm just trying to start some mess in your marriage. You see what I'm doing? I'm messy.
1: It's all good.
0: It's okay. All right. Listen, hold on the line. Let me get some info from you, okay? All right, guys.
1: Okay, thank you.
0: Congratulations, Crystal.
1: Thank you.
0: All righty. That's Tanisha Nicole right there.
2: Hello.
0: And the cute guy right there, that's Albert.
2: Hey, Albert.
3: I'm not happy about the word cute.
2: With your cute self. Yeah. Ain't nothing wrong with that. That's
3: you can
2: a compliment.
3: Say virile, handsome.
0: Cutie pie.
3: Those like work.
0: Delicious. Unsustainable. You know, just a lot of words like that.
2: Unsustainable.
0: Yeah.
2: What?
0: Yeah, just having a conversation with him is usually unsustainable.
3: No, more like infinity.
0: Oh, no. Mm. How about infinity? All right, let's go with that. So, listen, guys. You know, people have been calling and saying, hey, Russ, remember when you used to do, like, the name game? You know, a couple of years ago.
2: The name game.
0: Well, I'm talking to management right now.
2: Okay.
0: To see if we can get some money so we can actually play the name game. Now, Albert, you remember how we play it, right?
3: Oh, definitely, definitely. What the way it works is Russ will give you a celebrity's name. Mm-hmm. You have 3 seconds to give another celebrity with the same last name.
0: You like get if five I say Michael Jackson, you say Janet Jackson.
3: Mm-hmm. Tito Jackson.
0: One. And you got to get 5 of them, right?
3: Correct.
0: Okay. So that's going to be coming up real soon. Also, we're going to be giving away gas. I'm just giving away all kinds of... See, here's the thing. People don't understand. I'm not ashamed to purchase our audience. I will buy our audience in a second.
2: It's all about bribes, huh?
0: Absolutely. Hey, man, it's part of the nature of our government.
3: You don't have to say it like that. You're just giving them a reason to listen. Oh. Besides your wonderful personality.
2: You're just generous.
0: Hey,
2: How about that?
0: Thank you so much for that, Albert. That was beautiful that you said that. Okay. I appreciate that. Tanisha Nicole, what's coming up on Just In Case You Missed It next hour?
2: Oh, just in case you missed it, 50 Cent, he has some things to say about Daphne Joy. And Uh-oh. You know he's not
0: going to isn't joyful.
2: No, that was good. I saw what you did.
0: Thank you.
4: 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Geraldine Lake.
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0: my favorite band. All right. Matt, 102.3, the People's Station. Of course, the number here, 202-432-1023. And I just got to say, y'all, it's about time for something like that crazy-ass news, because this stuff is absolutely crazy what's going on, man. And you guys just wouldn't believe it, nor would you care. That's Tanisha Nicole right there, Albert over there. Did you see that CBS News is reportedly considering hiring Joe Rogan to replace Anderson Cooper on 60 Minutes?
1: Go figure. Wow.
0: Now, here's what they don't understand.
1: We see what they're doing.
0: Is that Joe Rogan isn't completely a conservative.
1: Yeah.
0: I don't know if you know that or not.
1: He's not, but I mean, a lot of the things he has done and said is in support of them, so.
0: You know, they ruined 60 Minutes when they got rid of Scott Pelley, which everybody knows he was like one of the mainstays next to Anderson Cooper. Once Anderson left, they were done.
1: I love Anderson Cooper.
0: Yeah. But it's absolutely crazy. What were you just telling me? You were saying that...
1: About this lawsuit?
0: Yeah, what that lawsuit?
1: So Louis Vuitton is suing Maryland Live Casino.
0: Really?
1: That's in Hanover, yes. For swapping the LV for Louis Vuitton for Live on lookalike bags.
0: Oh, really?
1: So they took like, it looks like, and it, I'm looking at pictures.
0: They look like
1: and it looks like Louis Vuitton bags, but they have Live on it. Of course, they're saying that is a copyright issue. Mm-hmm. That is, you know, you can't do that. You can't take somebody's brand and then change it to
0: Come
1: Live.
0: On, they do it all the time in Korea. And those bags are pretty good quality. And, you know, and what I heard how they make some of these bags, and I could be wrong, so I don't want to get sued.
1: Okay.
0: All right? But they're using a lot of pieces from, like, Korea and China. And yet we're still paying top dollar for it.
1: Yeah, we are.
0: You know, how can you get, like a $20,000 purse and you got $20 in the bank?
1: You know what? And that's the thing about it. Like you said, when I watch these documentaries, and it's like, what we pay is... like 500% more than what the bag is actually
0: worth. We can't compete.
1: But we're all about labels. We're all focused on who knows what bag I have. I'm sorry. I'm good with going to Ross, okay?
0: Hey,
1: let me go to Marshall's.
0: My wife used to go to Target all the time, but when we did the boycott. And that boycott did work.
1: Yeah.
0: You know? So here's what you got to do, Target. You can sponsor the Russ Parr Show if you're interested. You know, I'll basically say that it's over.
1: Is that part of our reparations?
0: I'll say it's over.
1: You'll forgive them?
0: Yes. I'll throw my people under the bus, man.
1: Oh, my gosh. Please don't do that.
0: No, it's something. Sometimes you got to consider doing that.
1: Russ said it, not me.
0: Okay. See, there you go. You're
1: now I'm throwing
0: yourself.
1: You under the bus.
0: Yes, thank you so much. And that really hurts my feelings.
1: Sorry about that.

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0: genius. Yes. Wow. Too young. D'Angelo, lady. It's Magic 102.3, the People Station, Russ Parr. Yes. Albert, somebody tripping. Tanisha Nicole.
1: Calling me a genius.
0: I wasn't calling you genius, homie.
2: No, he was talking about D'Angelo. You
0: know, absolutely. You're not a genius with all these advertisers you've been getting for our show. This lady, Nancy, is a little ridiculous, but, you know, they're paying their time, so they get to talk.
1: Mine's green.
0: Yeah, it is. Hey, Nancy.
3: Well, hello, Russell.
0: Hi.
3: I'm doing well.
0: Good.
3: I'd like to start out by telling you how much I really love being on your show.
0: Well, that's fabulous.
3: I'm so very excited with the product I've selected for today's demonstration.
0: Okay.
3: It's a handheld dustbuster cordless and rechargeable vacuum by Black & Decker.
2: That's creative.
0: What about this, Albert?
3: This particular model is so lightweight, and it fits nice and snug in one hand, freeing up your other hand for whatever. Now,
2: whatever.
3: It's not as large as a conventional vacuum, but size doesn't matter. I know how happy you are to hear that, Russell.
0: What?
3: Now, this mini vac comes with all sorts of attachments, and combined with the way it's contoured, well, there's not a crack in the house it can't reach.
0: I bet.
3: And oh, this dustbuster really knows its way around a sofa.
0: Okay.
3: Russell, have you ever tried to get between two tight cushions that just wouldn't budge?
2: Have you, Russ?
0: No.
3: Well,
0: JD,
3: thanks to this household wonder, I've got the cleanest cushions in town.
0: That's great.
3: And if this weren't enough, this little vacuum can pick up liquid spills, too.
2: Oh,
3: you just work
2: great.
3: It over the wet spot, and it sucks it dry.
0: Okay.
3: Well, I'm all set to demonstrate the dustbuster.
0: Okay.
3: If you'd like me to.
2: Okay. Yeah,
0: not really.
3: Oh.
2: Sounds interesting.
3: Goody.
0: Goody.
3: Okay. Here we go. Turning it on. Let's see. Oh.
4: Oh my.
2: That's powerful.
4: It's full power right from the start.
0: Oh yeah.
4: Oh, well, you can really feel the pool.
0: Okay.
4: Oh yeah. Oh, it's really picking up that dust.
0: Nancy.
4: It's insatiable. I'm busting dust. I'm busting dust.
2: Busting that dust.
4: Bust that dust. Oh, bust it. Oh, bust it.
2: Okay.
4: Oh yeah. Oh yeah. Clean it up. That's right.
0: Nancy.
4: Clean it up.
2: That's
4: right. I'm busting dust.
2: That's a lot
4: I'm busting
2: dust.
4: Dust.
0: All right.
4: I'm busting dust.
0: All right.
4: I'm busting dust.
0: You're busting dust. You're busting dust. You're busting dust. You're busting dust.
4: You're busting dust. You're busting dust. You're busting dust.
5: You're busting dust. This is what you want. It's
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0: Magic 102.3, yes, we are the People Station, and I happen to be Russ Parr, that sexy African-American man. Okay, I'm absolutely an African-American man. I'm not going to go with the sexy part. I'll leave that up to Albert.
1: No, you won't.
0: No, I won't. Poor Albert.
2: Poor Albert.
0: Yes. That's the problem. So next week, the name game. We're going to bring it back.
2: It's been a couple years.
0: The name game. Yes.
2: The name game.
0: And it's a lot of fun. And we'll be doing like $100 a day. If you don't, and no one wins, we keep rolling it over.
1: That's right. Double up.
0: And you know what? I'm not even sure if that's even been approved yet. Because, you know, we got to go through all kinds of paperwork.
2: And so we're just talking about it right now.
0: We're talking about it right now. And that was ill advised on my part. So I apologize.
1: Is that you kind of forcing their hand, Russ?
0: Not really, because they're just saying, screw you, Russ.
2: What?
0: We're trying to do that. Did you watch that game last night, Albert? Because I know
1: Tanisha
0: did.
1: Yes, I did, man. The Knicks. I think the Knicks.
0: They only won one game.
1: Destined.
0: Yeah, but those are. Man, the Knicks are playing. And, you know, everybody's upset when they fired Thibodeau last year.
2: Yeah. Isn't
0: that right?
2: I was so angry.
0: You were angry?
2: I was devastated.
1: But the problem was Thibodeau worked them too hard. And when they got to this point in the season last year, they were worn out.
0: Yeah.
1: But they're looking fresh right now. I mean, they've won 12 games straight.
0: They've been off for almost a week.
1: This is crazy.
0: Because they're crushing people. But I thought they were going to lose that game yesterday. I didn't know what happened to San Antonio, how they just fell apart.
1: Well, it's just the opposite. They're worn out. You know, they just went through a 7-game series with OKC and only had a few days off in between series.
0: Well, they got some really great defensive players, right, Tanisha?
2: Seriously.
0: Yeah. You prefer offensive people.
2: I do, you know, because.
0: You like offensive people.
2: You know, I don't like being on the defense. I feel like being offensive is like the way to go.
0: Nice. Nice. Well put.
2: Yeah.
0: Well put.
2: Thank you.
0: You're awesome.
2: Thank you.
0: You really are.
2: Mm-hmm.
0: All right. So anyway, it's about that time.
3: Timing matters. The whole world is watching.
4: Just in case you missed it.
5: Breaking news.
4: With Tanisha Nicole.
0: Tanisha!
2: Okay, man, listen to this. So, you know, we've been talking about Daphne Joy and how apparently there was a leaked sex tape of her and Diddy and also that male escort. Well, 50 Cent, of course, has been talking a lot about it because Daphne Joy is the mother of their son, Sire, right?
0: Right.
2: And so he's been claiming, you know, that she actually is happy that this probably happened and it's brought great things for her. And he doubled down on his comments while attending a screening event for a documentary about Diddy. Listen to what he had to say.
6: I mean, I feel like it's special because it's my son's mom in the actual day. But we haven't had any intimacy for 12 years. We can be out back with a dog for all I care. But let's not forget that there's some hoes and they're looking for these things. At the present moment, check out the OnlyFans, man. It's up 85%.
0: And he shouldn't do interviews in a bathroom.
2: That's what it sounds like, right?
0: You know, I'm just saying.
1: But I said that the other day. I think she may have allegedly leaked it herself.
2: He was saying at this point, it's a money grab. He's alleging that it's a money grab. And, of course, her OnlyFans has become more successful ever since this tape has gone out.
0: Have you ever thought about doing OnlyFans?
2: No.
0: No, I was talking to Albert.
1: Well, Russ, you would probably only have one fan. It would actually be
2: That was actually good, Albert.
1: It might be yourself.
0: That was good. That hurt.
2: Oh, that was good.
0: Ouch.
2: Hey, speaking of hip-hop fans, check this out. So, you know Mark Lamont Hill?
0: Yes.
2: So he's fueling some speculation that a rap album may be dropping from Jay-Z. Now, of course, the Roots Picnic, he came out, Jay-Z did a freestyle. Mm-hmm. Hill says there seems to be a pattern with Jay-Z when some music is on the way where he does a whole freestyle, and that's an indicator. Mm-hmm. So Jay hasn't done an album since 2017, 4-4. So fans are patiently awaiting. So
0: almost 10 years.
2: Yeah, Mark Lamont Hill is right with this because I would love to hear new music.
1: Oh, yeah, I think this is true. He's putting himself back out there. Because what he does is he does features on other people's music leading up to it, and he's done that.
2: And the hair change, all the things.
0: Thanks, Albert.
2: He is ready.
0: Thank you, Albert.
2: Okay.
0: You know I like messing with him.
2: I know you do.
0: And I live for it.
2: And finally, during an interview with Art of Dialogue, legendary producer L.A. Reid, he debunked a rumor that Anita Baker was the one responsible for Toni Braxton having a song on the Boomerang soundtrack, right?
0: Really?
2: So, yeah. So everybody thought, you know, Anita was the reason why. Well, technically, she kind of is. Listen to how it all went down.
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8: Mm-hmm.
7: and You Mean the World to Me, and we sent them to Anita, and I reached out, and just she said to me on the phone, "Baby, I really think the songs are good. I just don't think they're for me." And Reggie said, "Well, who's the girl singing the demo?" I said, "It's Toni Braxton." And that's how Tony's career was born.
0: Wow.
2: Yes.
0: Yeah, so, I love those stories.
2: Yes.
0: I love those kind of stories.
2: Yes. Isn't that beautiful?
0: I remember that when we discovered Albert, we were out in the, what was it, the Lord Yosemite National Park?
2: The 100-acre woods. Oh, yes. Yosemite.
0: National
2: that's
0: Park.
2: Right.
0: He's up in a
1: never
0: tree.
1: Never been there.
0: Yes, you have.
2: Yeah, it was a picnic basket.
0: Remember the beehive, and you were like, "Oh, there's Beyonce over there." I said, "No, those are real bees,
1: it
0: homie."
1: It might have been down Union Station somewhere.
0: Okay, Albert.
2: And that was just in case you missed it with me, Tanisha Nicole.
0: Thank you, Tanisha Nicole.
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0: Jennifer right here. And of course, there's Albert right there. Tanisha Nicole over here. Hey, Russell Wilson, he retires.
1: Yeah.
0: Albert, you're our resident sports guy. Well, who wanted him?
2: Well, the Jets actually did.
1: A lot of women wanted
2: him. They reached out, but they wanted him to back up Geno Smith. So if that's the case, yeah, it's time to retire.
0: Yeah, because Geno was with him in Seattle at one point.
2: Right.
0: Okay.
2: Yep.
0: And I hope the Geno Smith thing works out, man, because dude throws a lot of interceptions.
1: He does.
2: Well, it's just they're still kind of tanking. They're still trying to get their roster together. But so Geno, they don't plan to do anything this year.
1: But Geno gets a lot of sacks as well.
0: Okay, Tanisha.
2: Well, he's actually the quarterback.
0: Yeah.
2: So
0: she doesn't know what she's talking
1: hey,
0: about.
1: Hey, guys.
0: Well, Russell retires. And you know what, man? You're out there getting a job. I have a wife like yours, Russell Wilson, if you're listening. If I'm retiring, I'm going to stay at home with my wife.
1: Mm.
0: Your wife is Sierra. Yeah. I've seen her dance. Okay. She used to be on the Rust Bus Tour back in the day.
1: Really?
0: Oh, yeah.
1: Okay.
0: Yep. I'm not going to say we discovered her, but we kind of discovered her.
1: Okay. You just said it.
0: Yeah.
1: No,
2: you helped propel her career.
0: Well, maybe.
1: I'm so excited for this for him. I mean, honestly, he doesn't have to worry about injuries and all of that stuff. He could just, like you said, be dad and be
0: I saw him
2: but
0: making the
2: announcement. But they've always been busy, even though with him playing football. They do a lot of charity work.
0: And
2: they
0: she does. And I love Sierra. Sierra is very, very sharp. She's very, very intelligent. Here's what Russell said.
3: As I enter this next chapter with CBS Sports and the NFL today, I'm so blessed to continue doing what I love most, being around the greatest game in the world.
4: My dad always told me, accelerate to the sideline.
3: Dad, I thank you.
0: Okay.
1: Dad, I thank you. I love him. He's just such, it takes a tough man to be tender, and I love that he is that.
0: Some people think he's like a cornball.
2: They hate him for that, which is weird.
0: They think he's a cornball.
1: I know they do, and that's what's sad. It's like, I think a lot of people love toxic relationships and toxic men.
0: You just kind of look at, you know, who Sierra was into before.
1: Oh, she learned.
2: Future.
1: Yeah.
0: I heard 50.
1: Yeah.
0: Man, 50's been passed around like a
1: you know
0: rat.
1: What? Thank you for saying about him, because that's the thing. Men don't ever get those comments.
0: Oh, no. No, he's a hoe.
2: Well, Russell Wilson did do something that most black men don't do.
0: What's that?
2: He went from a white girl to a black girl.
0: Oh, no, here's what he did that I thought was exceptional. He took her son, Future.
1: Yeah.
0: Future Jr. And has done everything with this boy.
1: Yeah.
0: That's his son.
1: That's his son. He won't
0: say
1: anything
0: other
1: than that.
0: You know, at the end of the day, you know, Future was complaining at first.
1: Mm-hmm.
0: And he had a hard time seeing his other kids, his other 15 kids, you know? So hats off to Russell Wilson. Did the right thing. There's so many great stepfathers
1: Absolutely. That
0: step up.
1: Yep.
0: And Russell
1: do.
0: Wilson is one of those kind of guys.
1: Yes, definitely. And it's easy to do it when your wife is Sierra.
0: Yeah, absolutely.
1: You're going to do it all, huh?
0: You have to. Yeah, that's the
1: They are
0: line.
1: Beautiful couple, so congratulations to them both.
0: All right.
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0: People were going crazy. Everybody was dancing and up and about. It was fun.
1: Yeah.
0: Yes. Miss H came out.
1: There's, that's the reason why I didn't make it, because I knew Miss H was going to be
0: you
1: there.
0: You know what?
2: Somebody.
0: You are.
1: I avoid her on a regular basis.
0: Whatever. Okay. But Lonnie B also came out.
2: Not Lonnie B. Yes. Oh, my heart.
0: Yes, he was there as well. So it was just a great time, a great turnout. Shout outs to all the people in promotions and everybody at DC.
1: Blue.
0: DC.
1: Big shout out to Blue. She be handing her business out there. That's our girl.
0: Yeah, but April. But yes, so DJ Flavor was there as well. But DC Entertainment as well was out there.
1: So every Wednesday.
2: Shout out Rita.
0: Mm-hmm.
1: Are we going to be at the same place?
0: Yes, it's going to be Sycamore and Oak every Wednesday, 6:30 p.m. to 8:30 p.m. with a live go-go band.
1: Get there early because traffic can be a little messy.
0: Yeah, but totally worth it. Yeah. We had a blast. So it's a great way to spend time during your summer.
1: Nice. Okay, that sounds great. Just in case you missed it, coming up in about 25 minutes. And, of course, what you got coming up?
0: Yes, coming up. Man, did you know the story about Lil' Kim and Faith Evans fighting?
1: No.
2: Heard about that.
0: We got a little bit about the details of that.
1: I heard Angie Martinez fought.
0: And I got details on that as well.
1: Who did she fight?
0: Wendy Williams.
1: Oh, man. I know who probably won that one.
0: That's coming up. We're going to
1: find out who won. Yes. Oh, yeah. We can't wait for that.
3: 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Here's some pain medicine. Let's go.

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0: With six, that's what we call it, because we want to get you home safely and having fun at the very same time. And that's Albert right there. Tanisha Nicole is stepping up to the plate because she's getting ready to do her thing.
1: Breaking news. The whole world is watching.
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0: Tanisha!
4: Baby, I love when I hear stories like this. So Miss Jones, you know, she took time to sit down for an interview and she reflected on her career and her music career and her radio career, right? Mm-hmm. So she spilled all types of tea. The first story she told was about Lil Kim and Faith throwing hands. Listen.
5: I lived on the West Side Highway in this fancy building that Andre Harrell had me, Faith, Biggie, Diddy asked him, where are you putting the artists at? High Five.
6: Wow.
5: We all lived in this place called West End Towers.
6: Wow.
5: That's okay. Where Lil Kim came that night to fight Faith over Biggie.
6: What?
5: Yeah, child, yeah.
6: What?
5: And she couldn't get in the building, so I had to bring her in and let her. I didn't know she was going to fight. Faith wore that ass out.
6: Faith don't play.
5: Well, you don't if come you, to someone's
6: If don't start
5: home.
6: None, it won't be none.
5: You come to my...
6: She came to her house.
5: To the house. With people.
0: Wow, so it sounds like that Faith beat her.
4: Yeah, she said she beat her good. So she just rolled up like that to the house with a bunch of people and then got her butt beat in front of a bunch of people.
0: That's embarrassing.
4: That is very embarrassing. But she also told the story of radio legends Angie Martinez and Wendy Williams getting into it and why they got into it. Listen.
5: I was called on to do fill-ins for Angie Martinez and Wendy, and the day that Angie and Wendy fought. So
6: wait, hold
5: funny.
6: On. Hold on. What?
5: They had a fight. They had a fist fight because Wendy
6: a
5: said
6: physical
5: something about...
6: fight?
5: Yeah. It was right at the vending machine. Angie must have heard Wendy talking about her and Q-Tip's relationship, and she came in that day doing the windmill. Neither was a fighter.
4: The windmill just throwing her arms around.
0: Neither was a fight.
4: So that was totally different from Lil' Kim and Faith because that was an actual fight. But she's saying Angie and Wendy didn't know how to fight. They was just flailing their arms around.
7: Closing their eyes and...
4: Yes. And hoping something would land.
7: Not even pulling hair.
4: Now, speaking of fights, we remembered seeing Stefon Diggs and Cardi B arguing outside of that Maryland coffee shop, right?
0: Right, right.
4: Allegedly. Well, it looked like a fight to me. She said she was hangry. So the relationship status of Stefon and Cardi still remains a mystery to all of us. During a recent interview, Diggs was directly asked about where things stand between him and the Grammy-winning rapper. While he didn't shy away from expressing his feelings, he did not really put a label on the relationship. Diggs said he loves Cardi, but when asked when they're officially back together, his response was, I love her to death, but you would have to ask her.
0: They're not together.
4: Yeah, so speculation is saying the relationship seems like it is over. It's a done deal, but we'll never know. I mean, I don't know. I thought it was over, and then I saw them at that, you know, was it at his event that he had, right?
0: Right, right.
4: And they were all booed up, but I mean, hey.
7: But he said they weren't fighting. He said that's just how women are sometimes.
4: Wait a minute now.
0: Are they?
4: Hold on.
0: Got to feed those women.
4: I do not think it was because of anger. Okay. And that was Just In Case You Missed It with me, Tanisha Nicole.
0: Thank you, Tanisha.
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In 7 minutes, Albert's wife, regular, we got her on the line, and she really wants to talk to Albert. That's up next.

0: 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And, of course, Albert, your wife has been on hold for at least an hour.
1: Yeah.
2: That's not my wife.
1: She's getting impatient.
0: Very impatient.
1: Yeah.
0: And
2: yeah, I put the wind at her back after the other day, thinking that now she can keep calling.
0: You're speaking of the wind on your back. I mean, she said you blew her back out.
1: Yeah, absolutely.
2: That's
1: what she told
2: me. That's not true.
0: But she's been holding online. I tried to convince her she can talk to us about anything.
2: Oh, she hung up.
0: No, she hasn't hung up.
1: No, she's not hanging. She's hanging in there.
0: Hey, regular, are you there?
3: How y'all doing, family?
0: Oh, we fine, girl.
3: Hey, baby, how are you?
0: Say hi to your wife, Albert.
3: You left your tuna fish sandwich in the kitchen.
4: Yeah, I don't eat tuna.
3: You know, I don't like to call y'all with when I have problems, but I didn't know what else to do.
0: I understand. It's okay.
3: Because, you know, I knew what I signed up for when we got married, me and Albert.
0: Okay.
3: And he told me, you know, from time to time that he does this. And I am completely fine with his lifestyle. I told him as long as he stay out of my stuff.
0: We're confused here.
3: Well, from time to time, you know, he likes to dress up.
4: That's not me.
3: Dress up in my clothing a little.
4: That's not true.
0: Albert, you dressing up?
3: But the only issue is I'm missing a few things, but I feel like he'll be more honest if I ask in front of y'all.
0: This doesn't sound good, Albert.
3: I am missing my favorite Diane Curl wig.
4: This is sad.
3: I'm missing my lace bra with the wire. That was one of the good ones.
4: This is sad.
0: Albert, you wearing that?
3: And I'm missing my fishnet thigh-high stockings. I told you they would fit around your legs, and you're stretching them out, and I know they're going to be banging on me now, so just give them back.
0: What else are you missing, irregular?
3: And I had already told you that if you try to take my red bottoms, you will stretch them out. Okay, the last time you stretched out the front, I told you to stop fooling with them,
0: okay.
3: And I can't find my pair of snakeskin red bottoms.
0: Oh,
3: and the biggest thing that I am upset about, because you have taken something that meant so much to me. Where are my crotchless panties?
0: All right.
4: Oh, no.
3: And I call, you know, I call those my Cracker Jack panties.
0: Had a surprise in the middle. Thanks for calling, sweetheart.
3: Okay, family.
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0: don't know what I know. Magic 102.3, the People Station. She's so great, and we love her. Dr. Melissa Clark, she's right here. Good afternoon, Dr. Mel.
1: I am great, Russ. How are you?
0: I am just fabulous. All right, today, I wanted to talk to you about menopause. I know you haven't hit 50 yet, so you may not be up on this.
1: Well, no, I have some experience. I am going to be 100%. I won't say how old I am, but I have experience.
0: Well, men, have you ever sat in a room with a bunch of women over 50 and they're all fanning? Okay, I mean, this, look, there's a lot of stuff.
1: It's a real thing.
0: Yeah, it's a real thing.
1: It's a real thing.
0: It's like a hot summer all the time in the winter. I think the big thing right now is to dispel some of the bad research that has been done and adhered to over the years on how to treat menopause.
1: Right, and I actually want to talk about perimenopause. So that actually starts in your 40s when your estrogen levels start to go down. You have those symptoms that you just mentioned in addition to mood swings, sleep disturbances, and then that evolves into menopause, which the definition of that is not having a period, a menstrual period, for 12 consecutive months. And on average, that happens in your early 50s. For black women, though, you know, the stress of being a black woman in America literally ages our body faster. So black women actually reach menopause earlier, on average at 49 versus the national average of 51. And so that's why this reversal, this sort of FDA U-turn on hormone therapy is so significant for black women. Because for the past 20 plus years, doctors have discouraged the treatment of menopause with replacing the hormones called hormone replacement therapy. And that has led to women being undertreated for their symptoms. But now, that was all based on this one flawed study. Experts have taken a look at that study, and the guidance on actually treating menopause with hormone replacement therapy has been updated, and most experts agree that it is a safe option for healthy people that have bothersome menopausal symptoms.
0: See, because that was the issue before, is like they said that you can only do it for a certain amount of time and only certain amount of measurements that you would use of the hormonal therapy, replacement therapy. I think this is excellent, especially for a lot of you ladies out there listening right now. And, you know, you're angry, you're hot, and all those things. This is great news, right?
1: Yes, it is. It is great news. And, you know, there are some people who might not be eligible for hormone replacement therapy. So make sure you talk to your doctor to see if you're eligible. If you've had breast cancer or a history of clotting diseases or liver disease, you might not be eligible. But for people, women who are for the most part healthy and don't have those concerns, using what's called bioidentical hormones, which are manufactured estrogen and progesterone that are chemically identical to what our body makes, is an option. It can come in pills, it can come in patches, it can come in vaginal cream. So there are different ways to approach it. But the key is to make sure that you're doing it in conjunction with your OBGYN or your primary care doctor. The term bioidentical sounds safe and natural, but you want to make sure you're getting the hormones from a reputable source. So do it in conjunction with your doctor.
0: And just make sure you're the right candidate for it. That's the bottom line.
1: So I mentioned that there are some people who can't take hormone replacement therapy. For them, there are options, right? Lifestyle changes, certain medications. So have an informed conversation with your doctor around that. You don't have to live with these symptoms. And, you know, there's hope now for people in menopause. You don't have to suffer through it.
0: Dr. Mel, I appreciate it. That's Dr. Mel's Medical Minute. We'll see you next.

0: week.
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0: your point? What's your point?
1: With Armstrong Williams on the right and Russ Parr on the left.
2: Good afternoon, Armstrong. How you doing, sir?
3: Oh, I'm enjoying the French Open in Paris, baby.
2: What are you doing in France? They let you into the country?
3: Well, they had no choice but let me in, brother.
2: I understand. Really wanted to talk to you about Pete Hegseth, the secretary who is like a disaster. You know, the Secretary of War. Do you like that name? You know, the Defense Department is now the Department of War.
3: I don't have a problem with it. It was called the Department of War before it was called the Department of Defense. That's no big deal. It doesn't change the mission.
2: Yeah. And when we figure out what that mission is, we'll be okay, right?
3: But we're still trying to figure that out. We're still trying to figure that out.
2: Before we get into Hegseth, let me just throw this in. I saw where Representative Ted Lieu of California had Marco Rubio testifying in front of Congress, and he was asked, does the president fall asleep, you know, while he's at work? And it was interesting. He lied and said, oh, no, he doesn't. So they actually showed him video of the man falling asleep. And here's the issue. I mean, Ted asked basically, hey, is he falling asleep on the job? I mean, is that what happens? Because if I fall asleep on the job, I lose my job. That's what happens. But the other thing is like, you've got this guy that's not paying attention. The times we have seen him on video, him falling asleep, how about behind closed doors when there aren't any cameras? That man is passed out, and you know it. You're an insider. Tell the truth. Does he fall asleep on a regular basis?
3: I think at some point, whether we're young or old, we all fall asleep from exhaustion. And given the way the president travels and the schedule he has to maintain, it doesn't surprise me he falls asleep.
2: Oh, my God.
3: And plus, he's 80 years old.
2: Well, here's the other thing, man, I got to ask you. It's like they basically came out and said that, hey, we're going to get rid of that slush fund, that $1.776 billion. A lot of Republicans push back. Are your folks starting to get a spying when it comes to going after Donald Trump?
3: Well, the Republicans are just beginning to have loyalty to the Constitution and not one man, which is the President of the United States. And they should have pushed back on that slush fund, which is outrageous. The fact that the President could put something like that for and thinking it could pass muster. It's just, you know, fortunately, the good news is not only they're pushing back on that, they're pushing back on the ballroom, and they're finally standing up to something. If this is what it's taken to ignite it, good for the Constitution and good for Congress to do their job.
2: Well, they're not pushing back on the Don Jr. drone company that they got received a government contract for. Did you see that?
3: Let me tell you this. Russ, there are a lot of rumors out there.
2: Rumor?
3: It doesn't make it necessarily.
2: They're not denying it. That's the problem. It's gotten to the point where the corruption is so bad that they throw so much stuff at us, we can't keep up. We can't keep up with Secretary Hegseth has blocked the promotion of these black officers. They were supposed to become one-star admirals, and he blocked it. These black women that deserved it. How you feel about that?
3: I don't think it has anything to do with race. I think it's an ideological litmus test.
2: Oh, God.
3: I think it has to do with their wanting to support his agenda, which they don't feel that's always in the best interest of this country, and they want to have principles and backbone, and that they don't fall in line. It's not fine.
2: So it has nothing to do with race. That these ladies were given the opportunity to go to the one star, and they got passed over. You know, it doesn't make sense.
3: And he's got this white guy. It's not about race because
2: he's got this white guy that he's trying to promote. Who's been passed over a few times. So I think race is a factor, sir.
3: I don't think so.
2: Okay. Well, we just disagree.
3: I think it's much more than that. I think if you look at the president and the people that have been terminated, especially, you could just say he's firing women because the only cabinet members who've left have been women. You could say he's firing women, but they're just not doing the president's bid. No, they're not doing it at the speed that he wants them to
2: do
3: that.
2: I'm not happy that you don't see a problem with this. I'm not happy about that. But that's you. That's why I
3: just think that we should be accurate in our reporting and report the facts. And I don't think
2: am I being inaccurate?
3: I think people are leaving, but I think they're leaving because they're just not doing his bidding and doing it at the speed that he wants them to do it.
2: And demoted. You know what? Armstrong, I hope you get hit in the head with a tennis ball.
3: Well, that's fine. I mean, it's okay. But, you know, listen, normally you and I agree, but on this one today, I just think you're reading too much. I think the president's colorblind. What it's about is
2: you've
3: about
2: got
3: loyalty.
2: People that devoted 30 years of their life to the armed services, and one nut gets up there and says, hey, you're not good enough? They think they're DEI? Man.
3: They're not doing his bidding. They're not willing to do what they want them to do, and they're not going to compromise their
2: character. That is BS, and that's inaccurate because you don't know that to be a fact. I think you're making that up.
3: I think they're loyal to their character and integrity and what they feel they're comfortable in doing the support that the president is demanding. I think he should admire them for saying, I'm going to stand up and I'm not going to do this, even though I'm a soldier. So it's a principal position for them, but still, the president wants someone, and PSF wants someone to pass a loyalty
2: all
3: test.
2: Right.
3: No matter what the
2: character is. A loyalty test.
3: Are.
2: That's absolutely nuts. Hey, listen, Armstrong, we disagree on this one big time, but I really appreciate you. Enjoy yourself there in France, man. Make sure you get some Mexican food.
3: I always look forward to talking to you no matter where I am in the world, brother.
2: All right, man. You take care.
0: What's your point? What's your point?
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0: get robbed. 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We out.
1: Magic 102.3, the People Station. I am Russ Parr. That is Tanisha Nicole. And of course, that's Albert Somebody Tripping. What's up with you, Pimpins?
2: I'll tell him.
1: Oh, that's great. You heard that little chime? That was just a little note to remind Tanisha Nicole about something you told us to talk about, something that you do on a regular basis.
3: Yeah, so Jeezy, the rapper, says he takes himself on a date every Wednesday. And therapists say you should, too, that you should take yourself out. He goes and gets his favorite sushi. He dresses up in his best outfit. He orders some sake, some wine, and he does that alone. He spends time.
2: What's wrong with that? Well, everybody needs me time.
1: Yeah, before you got married, you did a lot of me time, you know?
2: Somebody tripping.
1: Oh, I remember about a throw rug you put on the side of your bed. So in case you have to throw anything
2: only
1: on.
2: You know what that means. And you always be talking about this sock that you be having.
1: This sock I be having. I don't know. I'll do the grammar thing a little bit better. But let me just say this, though, man. I think, guys, we need to have our alone time.
3: I agree.
1: We should do that.
3: I think that is beautiful that he's able to go out and just have an experience by himself.
1: Right. So, Albert, the last time you took yourself out, where'd you take yourself?
2: I mean, I like to go out to eat. I like Chipotle, you know what I'm saying? Chipotle. Things like that. You know what I'm saying?
1: So you don't splurge on yourself,
3: You're
1: sir?
3: You're a cheap date, Albert.
1: Wow.
2: Hey, sometimes it's the thought that counts.
1: Gotcha.
3: Okay.
1: And so what happens at the end of the night, you know, when you're pleased with a date? I mean...
2: I come home,
1: yes,
2: I get
1: do.
2: On my knees, and thank the Lord for the day.
3: Okay.
1: See, sure. You think you're clever by throwing in the Lord that I wouldn't go for the juggernaut.
3: I bet you say he says, oh, Lord, all right.
1: Oh, yeah.
2: That's right. Jesus!
1: No, can I ask you, do you ever yell out, what's my name?
2: Somebody tripping.
3: And that's what he says.
2: No, I know what my Lord and Savior's name is.
1: Oh, see now, you're still trying to diminish the humor here. And it's just not quite working for you, Pimpin. Yeah. I'm just saying, know that you probably go home and there's a thing called self-gratification.
3: Yeah.
1: And you got to do that.
3: There's nothing wrong with self-love.
2: I look in the mirror and tell myself how wonderful I am.
1: Yeah, yes.
2: How smart I am.
1: I know you're looking in the mirror.
2: And things like that, yes.
1: Yeah. I looked a little larger yesterday, but this is good.
2: Oh, so Russ, you know you tell on yourself a lot.
1: Nah, I'm talking about you, Pimpin. You know what it is.
2: How do you know?
1: Albert, I've known you for years.
3: Albert, I shook your hands before, and
1: I've never done that.
3: They got calluses on.
1: No.
3: You did not warn me.
2: No, they actually do not.
1: I give him pound. I never shake this man's hand.
3: I don't know why you.
1: Okay.
3: Let
1: which
3: me
1: hand
3: do
1: you shake?
2: Whatever.
1: I don't know why
2: Tanisha carries cucumbers in her purse all the time. I know you say it's for lunch,
1: my Christian
2: friend.
3: First of all, they're chopped up. Okay, they're not whole. Okay.
2: Well, how did they get chopped up? That's the question.
3: Okay. You know what? You, my friend, got a sick mind.
1: Yeah, you do.
3: Oh God.
1: Okay, Albert. Just a little thing for everybody out there. You know, it's like, hey, you want to go out? Take yourself out. It's a cheap thing to do. Yes. Don't go to Chipotle.
3: Now, Albert, do you put
2: Chipotle
3: on
2: Chipotle is awesome.
3: Albert, do you put on a negligee after when you get home, something nice for yourself, a little sexy after the date's over?
1: It's all about getting into yourself,
2: sir. I have no idea what you're talking about.
1: Okay. All right, Albert, thank you so much, man.
2: Why are you thanking me?
1: Because you had a classic opportunity to help out brothers out there, man, that just don't need to spend more time with themselves.
2: Everybody's their own person.
1: All right, Albert. That makes sense. Thank you, sir.
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4: I'm Mark Hall in the DC News Now newsroom. Developing in Virginia, two adults are dead and two children are hurt after a crash and shooting in Fredericksburg. This happened around 5 p.m. on Wednesday. Fredericksburg police say that a man was chasing the mother of his kids in her car while shooting at her. She crashed her car with the two young children in the back. She later died at the hospital. Police tried to arrest the man. He eventually crashed his car and took his own life. The two kids suffered minor injuries and they're staying with family members. President Trump says the UFC ring on the White House lawn may be permanent. He posted on social media that he's looking at it and it may well never be taken down. In that same video, he compared the structure to Paris's Eiffel Tower, saying that that was supposed to be a temporary exhibit for the 1889 World Fair. The UFC White House fight card lists 7 prime time matches. I'm Mark Hall in the DC News Now newsroom. For more news, go to dcnewsnow.com.
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0: Magic 102.3, the People Station. Russ Parr, Tanisha Nicole, Albert. So, this is crazy. This guy is selling, what, stickers for handicap parking?
1: Yeah, so he was selling permanent disability placards on Facebook Marketplace for about
0: serious?
1: $150 each. So that way people could park in the handicap spaces.
2: Well, he's making a killing because you know where else you can buy those.
0: Where?
2: They sell them on Temu.
1: Wow. But,
0: you know, don't you feel like crap
1: that's
0: doing
1: crazy.
0: That?
1: Yeah.
0: I mean, you get out and you start limping or something. That's not good.
2: Right. And then you see somebody who has an actual disability
1: and they
2: roll
1: can't
2: up.
1: Park. Yeah. So this man, David Brown, he was arrested, 28 years old, for doing that. Because, I mean, it's against the law.
0: Wow. Dennis,
1: but it's technically tampering with governmental records and stuff like that because it's fake.
0: But that's
2: right,
0: fraud.
2: Right.
0: That's what that is. And, you know, it's bad enough that I remember that one time. Remember that time, Albert, we went to a gas station and all the stalls were filled except for the bigger one. Yeah,
1: mm-hmm.
0: The bigger one. And he's like, oh, I don't see nobody, Russ.
1: Mm-hmm.
0: Man, you know,
2: Lord
0: so
2: have mercy. Is that the time you told me to scope out the toilet because you knew you were getting ready to blow it up? You want me?

0: Hey, stop and say, hey, man, can we stop up here because I got to use the restroom? It's going to take you 30 minutes to undress and then dress
1: again. Never, never.
2: But you know
1: happened.
2: What? Because he's used to the trees and the yes, like, makes absolutely. Him feel better just to be absolutely. Bare.
1: Absolutely. Oh, Lord.
0: To be bare?
2: Yeah, you got that?
0: Yeah, wow. That was a bare reference.
1: Well,
0: yeah.
1: Tanisha likes to air dry. She don't use nothing. She don't even wash her hands.
0: That's why I give her pounds.
2: You're such a
0: all right,
2: liar.
0: Hey, listen, KG Smooth. He's here. He's going to solve
1: she comes
0: all
1: out,
0: our
1: she
0: life issues.
1: She just put her foot on a little door thing you
0: all
1: pull
0: right,
1: with your
0: Albert.
1: Feet.
2: What?
0: Albert, you've done enough. You've been vicious enough. And thank God that the Lord is your Savior.
2: Yes.
0: Yes.
2: Thank God.
0: How about that, Albert? How are you going to reply to that? Don't.
1: He fights my battles for me.
0: All right, KG Smooth's coming up, y'all. We got to go. Hey, we'll
1: get
0: see you tomorrow,
1: KG.
0: Y'all. Okay? Y'all take care.

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1: This is Love and R&B.

0: It's Living R&B. I'm your host, KG Smooth. We just want to thank you for listening to the show. We hope that you enjoyed the Peabo Bryson tribute that we did an encore presentation of last night in the final hour of Living R&B. And because we knew that you enjoyed it on Tuesday, we decided to run it back last night. So thank you for listening and thank you for calling. As a matter of fact, it's Thursday, so it's Top 3 Thursday. Next hour, 844-258-8RNB. 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If you guess the artist that sings those three songs correct and can get three right in 30 seconds, you love R&B. You can pass one time. So if you want to play, hit me up now, 844-258-8RNB. 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
1: 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And Albert Somebody Trippin'. And at 5, it's DJ Six Sense. 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

0: This is Living R&B with KG Smooth. 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
4: 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Oh, it's going to be some shenanigans. 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